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with a little bit of there's nothing wrong with a little bit of there's nothing wrong with a little bit of there's nothing wrong with a little bit of

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2: seria. Trouble is a lonesome town, and it's a little town too. But we got some big people. Take Moss Derringer, he's almost 6'5" tall. Now Trouble, like most all little towns, has some people who are bad all the time. And it has some people who are good all the time. But most of the people are good and bad most of the time. The people that live in Trouble do lots of remembering. I guess that's cause they ain't got much to look forward to. One of the first things I remember happened when I was 10. One day when I was 10 and lived in Trouble, I found a friend. Back when I was 10, Jim was my friend.

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1: 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The other rocker, hey, well, I'm saying nothing else about him. We'll be back tomorrow. I'll be seeing you soon. I hope I'm not seeing you again. From me, though. Good night.
2: C'était Poésique, le moins le quart poétique à retrouver le lundi à 8h moins le quart, le jeudi à 4h moins le quart dans l'après-midi et le dimanche soir à 8h moins le quart.

0: singing it. 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Like we right here. 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We right here on the block, my nigga. All right, nigga, just come. All right, just call me back.
1: Back on black.
0: Call me back.
2: Oh.
0: So what we gonna do, my niggas? What we gonna do? 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We can go back right now.
1: Fuck, I'm tired.

0: 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I'm tired of fucking running.
1: Young man,
0: come
1: talk to me.
0: My brother, homie.
1: Is that what I think that is? I know that's not what I think that is. Why are you so angry? See, you young men are dying of thirst. Do you know what that means? That means you need water, holy water. You need to be baptized with the Spirit of the Lord. Do you want to receive God as your personal Savior? Okay, repeat after me. Lord God, I come to you a sinner.
2: Lord God, I come to you a sinner.
1: And I humbly repent for my sin.
2: And I humbly repent for my sins.
1: I believe that Jesus is Lord.
2: I believe that Jesus is Lord.
1: I believe you raised him from the dead.
2: I believe you raised him from the dead.
1: I would ask that Jesus come into my life.
2: I would ask that Jesus come into my life.
1: And be my Lord and Savior.
2: And be my Lord and Savior.
1: I receive Jesus to take control of my life.
2: I receive Jesus to take control of my life.
1: And that I might live for him from this day forward.
2: And that I may live for him from this day forward.
1: Thank you, Lord Jesus, for saving me with your precious blood.
2: Thank you, Lord Jesus, for saving me with your precious blood.
1: In Jesus' name, amen.
2: In Jesus' name, amen.
1: All right now, remember this day, the start of a new life, your real life.
3: It's all about money.
4: Just the way I want to hear it.
3: James, Diamond,
4: DJMC. Can you feel it?
3: Anything that gotta do with money.
4: Surrounding.
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0: Music. Listening to music while stoned is a whole new world. Most heads consider its importance second only to sex. And grass will change your musical habits for the better, even when you listen later, when you're not stoned.
1: 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But there are some kinds of music which you must never, ever listen to.
2: Count. One, two, three, and four. One.
3: The bass drum.
2: One, two, three, and four. One.
3: The snare drum tap.
2: One, two, three, and four. And...
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